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We're doing the best of the 250 top 80s and 90s songs celebrating America's 250th birthday. Spare change, emergency cash, how much should you have around the house? 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

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This Jack Cradiville. July. Now, there were some 4th of July sales, yes, but the entire month, one of the best to get both indoor and outdoor furniture, kitchen appliances, laptop computers, garden tools. Summer clothes are starting to get marked down as well. Check it out. We've got more 80s and 90s here. Michael Jackson coming up next.

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Friday's question, leisurely summertime activity, burns 78 calories every half hour, tubing, floating on a river. Do you have to kick and paddle?

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Thank you so much for having us on. Hope it was a great 4th of July for you. I know it was hot. Got rain coming. Thinking about vacations, what do men worry most about when they're away on vacation? It's coming up. Here's Bonnie Raitt.

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This Jack Cradiville. What do men worry about when they go on vacation? Well, the first thing is work piling up at the office. The second is somebody breaking into the house. You see, I worry about the house burning down. I mean, you might be able to get the stuff back if it's stolen. Burns down, it's gone. Men and their stuff, there's something, right? There's more 80s and 90s coming up.

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Well, the heat dome appears to be leaving, and behind in its wake, clouds. Lots of rain. That's going to kick off tonight, tomorrow, Tuesday, Wednesday. Rick Astley.

Well, they did it. Married this past weekend. I like the fact that all the signs, Times Square and around Madison Square Garden, lit up with, "We're married," as if we didn't know. 97.1 Wash FM, Aerosmith.

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Jack Cradiville, thank you for having us on this weekend. Toby and Chili in the Morning, back tomorrow morning. 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

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This Jack Cradiville. Why do we love coffee? Researchers have found that caffeine makes us feel better. Caffeine improves our attention, enhances our mood. Not only are we awake, but we tend to like the way we feel on caffeine. They did not need research for that. Most of us who love coffee can tell you exactly why we love it. More 80s and 90s on the way. Madonna next.

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0: 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I heard someone say that Taylor Swift is now going to turn I Do into track one.
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0: 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So glad you're part of our radio family. Lots and lots of variety on the way in just a few minutes. I'm Teresa Lucas. Who's this on the phone?
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0: 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We're going to keep the good music coming for you. 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Totally fine.
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1: My mom really wants to hear it. It's her favorite song. Please. Thank you.
0: Aw, that's sweet. And what are you doing up so late?

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0: Well, you definitely just made our day. Thanks so much for listening. Glad you're part of our family.
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0: 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Hi to Michelle. Thank you so much for listening this morning and for the Twitter follow at Teresa Lucas 3. Here's your song request.
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0: 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Hey there, it's Teresa Lucas. Glad to be hanging out with you all night long. I was thinking I finally found something that I'm good at doing. It's playing all your favorite 80s tunes. I love it. Hey, Lynn, what's something you're really good at doing?
1: I would win at a dance contest.
0: Oh, yeah? Like, what kind of dancing?
1: Doing the Carlton.
0: Oh, that is awesome.
1: All day, all night. I am the best.
0: I love it. You know what? I'll promise I'll try to find a song that you can do the Carlton to coming up real soon, okay?
1: Cool.

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Well, our iHeartRadio Music Festival at the T-Mobile Arena in Vegas, presented by Capital One this September. It's going to be so much fun. BTS, Benson Boone, Snoop Dogg, many, many others. 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

0: 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Hey there, it's Teresa. Checking out Gas Buddy, and oh my gosh, prices are going up, up, up. I hope they don't go any higher. I remember a few years ago, we were at $6 a gallon. What do you say about that, Shelly?
1: That's expensive.
0: Yeah. Man, that is likely to cut into vacation plans, even just going to and from work. 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
1: Hallelujah.
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0: It's the post-holiday hangover, but it was a great weekend, so now we've got to try to win Monday after the long holiday weekend. 97.1 Wash FM, you got Toby and Chili in the morning. How are you doing this morning? What's making you feel good? Maybe it brought you some joy over the holiday weekend as we celebrated America's 250th birthday. Chili, how are you this morning?
1: I'm doing well, and I totally forgot

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1: The U.S. World Cup men's soccer team is going to have their best player, Phalerin Balogun, available for tonight's game against Belgium. He had previously been suspended with a red card for stepping on another player's ankle, but FIFA reviewed the play and suspended that penalty. The president heads to NATO summit in Turkey this week, where allies are pushing ahead on a bigger defense spending goal. He's also set to meet this Wednesday with Ukraine's president. D.C.'s 911 call center logged thousands of calls this 4th of July, with 9 p.m. on Saturday as the busiest hour of the year, and most of them were about illegal or hazardous fireworks. D.C. police made just 4 arrests on the mall, but more than a dozen fireworks-related arrests were made citywide, while medics handled nearly 700 patient contacts. Meanwhile, fireworks that were not properly put out sparked a 4th of July house fire in Ashburn that spread to 2 neighboring homes, causing nearly $1.2 million in damage. 3 people went to the hospital. The administration says they will not rebid repairs to the Lincoln Memorial Reflecting Pool. They're going to stick with the same contractor they said did a good job the first time. And that repair could reportedly cost tens of thousands of dollars. And White House officials have blamed vandals for the damage. And finally, a new poll finds that nearly 90% of Americans don't know the specific health threats that are tied to eating hot dogs, even though nearly half eat them several times a month. The World Health Organization classifies processed meat as a carcinogenic. Forecast for today. We have a chance of scattered showers and thunderstorms this afternoon. Highs are going to get to about 86. Right now, 75 in Lorton.
2: You might be dragging. It's okay. Now that you've got the news, top stories at the top of the hour, stay right there because we want to check in with you and see how you're doing. Your morning mindset, words that we hope might inspire, are on the way in just a few. Stay with us.
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0: Washington's Variety from the 80s, 90s, and today. It's a new week here at 97.1 Wash FM. How you doing?
1: We're trying to help you get into a better morning mindset as we start a new week with a quote.
0: And we're going to go way back for this one. Plato, the philosopher. Remember him? Think when you were in high school doing your studies. Plato said, the beginning is the most important part of the work. Much like today, being Monday is the beginning of a brand new week. Plato says the beginning is the most important part of the work. So if that is the case, if the philosopher Plato is right, this morning is a brand new page. It's a fresh page. Our challenge is to write the first sentence this morning well. So what will you write? Plato. The beginning is the most important part of the week. Keep that in mind as you get into this first day of a brand new week. And that's your morning mindset for this Monday. We're Toby and Chili in the morning. You can find it on the Toby and Chili page at washfm.com, Insta, and all of those related miscellaneous social media type things. All right, stay there because in just minutes we get warmed up on this Monday.
1: Well, I didn't tell you this last week, but we had a huge success, specifically my son, at the kid casino when we at the beach. Yeah.
0: There's a kid casino at the beach?
1: Okay, well, the arcade. But wait till you find out all the prizes he was able to win.
0: Well, for a minute, I thought your son like won at like a Texas Hold'em or something.
1: He might as well have.
0: All righty then. In moments, we will learn about the kid casino.
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5: 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Hit the Wall,

0: Toby and Chili in the morning, Washington's variety from the 80s, 90s, and today. And we're going to talk about a kid casino. Chili, you had me at kid casino. Toby and Chili in the morning. And now I'm curious, how did your son, how did he tear it up at the casino and pull in some big winnings? What went down?
1: I call arcades kid casinos because to me, they're very similar. It's like their form of gambling. You know, you go and you play some games. The house usually wins and sometimes you get lucky. Well, we go to the casino. We go to the arcade a lot when we're at the beach. It's one of our activities. And over the course of the last few years, we've learned that the one arcade game that pays out well for us is the coin pusher. I don't know if you've ever seen this.
0: They usually have like stacks of coins. It's a flat thing and it has a little lip at the end.
1: And it kind of pushes and shoves it. Some of them come with different character cards that also drop down. And if you collect a whole set of them, you get an extra 3,000 tickets. We accumulated over 12,000 tickets.
0: Wow, that's a lot of tickets.
1: It was the best haul we've ever had in any arcade.
0: Wow.
1: Usually those arcade prizes, air quotes, are like trinkets that you can find at the Dollar Tree that go in the trash and are never used. But here's what we got that we've used many times. We were able to get two magnetic wallets for cell phones, like the ones you attach to the back, a misting fan, especially over the weekend. It was very handy.
0: Oh, sure.
1: Not one, but two portable Bluetooth speakers.
0: Wow.
1: And my favorite, a massage gun. You know the thing that has the different attachments,
0: like
1: a Theragun? It was not the Theragun
0: brand. I call it the back puncher. It's the bomb.
1: Yes. I'm telling you, we have used all of these things since the day we won them. I don't think we'll ever top this haul. And I will tell you, this is why he's going to want to go back to the casino because now he's hooked. He's like, I mean, the arcade.
0: Yeah.
1: I keep calling it a casino.
0: Somewhere there's a member of law enforcement going, Jillian Mars taking her kid to casinos. Yeah, that's right. You'll see him at the MGM Grand hitting the slot.
1: If you're asking, oh, Chili, if you were to purchase each of these items individually, okay, yes, fine. We probably end up spending more, but it's about the fun, right?
0: That's right.
1: It's about the fun.
0: About the timeless memories you made with your son and your husband at the kid casino. Anyway, if you've got any kid casino adventures you want to share with the class, 866-927-4361. In the meantime, the news on the way. Top stories at the top of the hour. What's going on?
1: So U.S. News and World Report just ranked the best U.S. cities for quality of life. And two of them are from right here in the D.C. area.
2: Traffic with Toby and Chili in the morning.

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1: NATO leaders will meet in Turkey starting tomorrow, with European allies getting ready for a future where the U.S. plays a smaller role in the alliance's defense. This all comes as the president keeps pressing for changes to how NATO operates. The U.S. continues its World Cup run today. The men's team will battle Belgium in round of 16 from Seattle. The U.S. trying to make that first quarterfinals appearance at the World Cup since 2002. Two women are dead and a firefighter is injured after a house fire in Silver Spring early yesterday morning. The cause is under investigation. Metro says everyone's okay after a train derailed near the College Park station on Saturday, with 11 riders evacuated and one taken to the hospital for evaluation. They blame the extreme heat for warping a rail and causing the derailment. A White House report calls Smithsonian leadership, especially at the National Museum of American History, untrustworthy activists pushing an ideology out of step with the country's history. Now, this is all part of the president's broader push to reshape institutions he sees as too liberal. And a new ranking of the best U.S. cities for quality of life is now out from the U.S. News and World Report. They rated cities on safety, affordability, healthcare, and cultural life. Brookline, Massachusetts topped the list. Bethesda, Maryland came in third, and Rockville, Maryland landed in ninth. Forecast for today, we have a chance of some scattered showers and thunderstorms this afternoon. Highs getting up around 86. Right now, 76 in Laurel.
2: 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Toby and Chili in the morning. In just minutes, we want to talk to you about the fact that there are people who are not having fun. Why aren't they having fun? Because it's becoming too expensive to have fun. Remember this word, funflation. It'll be important coming up.
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0: What is something you used to do all the time, but now, because of funflation, it's just too expensive? It's like, you know, what's become a luxury that didn't used to feel like a luxury? 97.1 Wash FM. Good morning. We're Toby and Chili in the morning, so let's talk about this funflation, shall we? It is true.
1: Well, it is very true, and I think this initially came up maybe last week. The World Cup ticket prices, like even for somebody to go see a great soccer game, it's really expensive. So these sports games and stuff that people used to go to all the time, now they can't afford. For us as a family, bowling. Bowling is something we used to do so much when my son was younger, but over the last, I don't know, 5 to 6 years, even that's become a bit much. I don't think we could do this as often as we could before.
0: It is absolutely true that everything is so much more expensive. I used to travel a lot to have experiences when my daughter Kyla was living with me. You know, now she's an adult out on her own. How you like all those expenses? No more funflation for you. But you notice my significant other and I haven't gone really anywhere lately. And it's not about, you know, recovering just from the knee injury and all this stuff and the knee surgeries. It's about everything being expensive, from our favorite places to stay, from our favorite places to travel, to even the airfare to get there. Hold on to your wallet.
1: It really is. So we were wondering, like, what's an example of funflation in your world? Like, it used to be fun, but it's just too darn expensive.
0: Yeah, how did it become a luxury? Tap the talkback microphone if you're listening to us on your iHeart app this morning and you're signed in, or call 866-927-4361 like Jordan from Springfield has done. Jordan, the prices are out of control on what that you used to love to do. And thanks to funflation, you can't now. Go ahead.
2: Going to the movies.
0: And we're in the midst of summer blockbuster season right now.
1: It is so true. You have to pick and choose which ones to go see. Plus, when you get there, forget about concessions. Now we just go and watch the movie, which is odd without popcorn.
2: It's too expensive to go. It's not worth it to me.
0: I don't think you're alone in that assessment there, Jordan. Thank you for the call this morning from Springfield. So, tell us, what's something you used to do all the time, but funflation has made it just too expensive now? We're listening, and you should call us at 866-927-4361.
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0: Thanks, Funflation. Now the things we used to love to do are way too expensive. 97.1 Wash FM. We're Toby and Chili in the morning, and we're talking about it today. 866-927-4361. If you want to jump into the conversation, so Funflation.
1: I had said that bowling has become too expensive for us as a family. Mm-hmm. You talked about even quick little weekend getaways with your girlfriend have become too expensive.
0: Sure. Traveling for experiences. And Shane, in Penn Quarter downtown, what has become way too expensive for you to do that you used to love to do once upon a time, but now Funflation?
2: Believe me, I love doing this, is going to concerts.
1: And when did it become too much for you?
2: I remember when we passed the 100-hour mark for a concert, and I was like, wow. But now I feel like it's 150 to see a show that I really want to see. And, you know, you want to take a date, boom, you're in 300, and you haven't even, you know, gotten drinks or anything, dinner. So it's crazy.
0: Yeah, it is. Totally crazy.
1: And you must not be a Swiftie, because 150 would be considered cheap for some shows. But honestly, it's a lot of the ticket resellers that are making it impossible, too.
0: That and the fact that they nickel and dime you on everything. Oh, you printed your tickets at home? Well, that's a $5 service charge. And then because you bought the tickets online, that's another service charge. Funflation. Cabin John, Andrea, good morning. Thanks to Funflation, what's way too expensive to do now that you used to love?
3: Going to amusement parks.
0: Are we talking like King's Dominion?
1: Yeah, which one?
3: Specifically, like Disneyland.
0: Ooh, you're talking West Coast.
1: Disney World is just as bad.
3: I used to love making a trip and going to Disneyland and forget about it. They keep raising, every 20 minutes, they're raising the price. So that's off my list.
0: Yeah, that's the thing about this Funflation. Everything costs more. Everything, right? And they're just passing that cost right along to the consumer, us. And so now we get to have no fun. Thanks, Funflation. Who do we blame for this? Can we call a congressperson or something? It's 97.1 Wash FM, Toby and Chili in the morning. All right, let's keep everything going. In minutes, we got the news, top stories at the top of the hour. Chili, what you working on?
1: Folks who were headed out of town on the Bay Bridge over the weekend notice something new. Tell you what that was coming up.
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0: In less than 20 minutes or so, you're going to have a chance to grab some tickets to see Bryan Adams, CFG Bank Arena in August, thanks to our friends at Live Nation. 97.1 Wash FM, Toby and Chili in the morning. So how do you get these free tickets from us?
1: We're going to ask our nearly impossible question right around 7:10 after Toby and Chili's top stories. And if you get it right, you'll win.

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1: The U.S. World Cup men's soccer team will have their best player, Philaire Mbologan, available for tonight's game against Belgium. He'd previously been suspended with a red card for stepping on another player's ankle. FIFA reviewed the play and suspended the penalty. Hundreds of masked Patriot Front members marched from Union Station to Eastern Market on the 4th of July, carrying American and Confederate flags. Interior Secretary Doug Burgum says, although he disagrees with the group's message, he says they're entitled to the same free speech rights as anyone else. Now, fireworks that were not properly put out sparked a 4th of July house fire in Ashburn that spread to two neighboring homes, causing nearly $1.2 million in damage. Three people went to the hospital. The administration says they will not rebid repairs to the Lincoln Memorial's reflecting pool. They say they're sticking with the same contractor they did the first time around. The repair could reportedly cost tens of thousands of dollars, and White House officials blame vandals for the damage. Three Red Line stations, Bethesda, Medical Center, and Grosvenor Strathmore, will close today through September 6th for construction. So Metro's running free shuttles between North Bethesda and Friendship Heights, but riders, of course, should expect 20 extra minutes or more on their commute. And finally, Bay Bridge Travelers got a new site this weekend. It was a giant 30 by 50 foot American flag donated by local VFW and American Legion posts. And officials say the flag is going to be flying on holidays like Labor Day, Veterans Day, and other federal observances. Forecast for today, we have a chance of showers and scattered thunderstorms this afternoon. Highs around 86. Right now, 77 in Leesburg.
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1: 61% of singles have looked for a date here. 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
3: Wow.
1: It is a web-related answer, like online.
3: 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Brian Adams tickets, yours. It's your nearly impossible question for Monday. Here's the question again.
1: Okay, 61% of singles have looked for a date here. 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
3: Interesting. 866-927-4361. Get it right. Brian Adams tickets, yours.
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0: Toby and Chili's Nearly Impossible Question.
1: And what is the question one more time for those who might have missed it?
2: 61% of singles have looked for a date here. Where is it? And it's something to do with online.
1: All right. You're playing for these tickets. Brian Adams, your Nearly Impossible Question is on at 866-927-4361. In Owings Mills, good morning, Randy. How you doing?
3: Good. Great this morning.
1: Did you have a good 4th of July, sir?
3: Oh, yeah, besides the rain hit.
1: Well, you'll have these things. We deal with storms because they eventually end, you know? I'm trying to keep the glass half full this morning for us.
3: Exactly.
1: These Brian Adams tickets could be yours. You got the question. What's your guess?
3: I think it's LinkedIn.
1: Have you ever looked for love on LinkedIn?
3: I've looked at their pictures, but haven't found love on it.
2: Okay. Well, maybe because the picture hasn't been impressive enough or their resume hasn't been impressive enough. Turns out, Randy, that 61% of singles have looked for a date on LinkedIn. So that's correct.
3: Great. Thank you, Wash FM.
1: Well, thank you for playing and congratulations on the win. Enjoy Brian Adams, all right?
3: Thank you so much.
1: And if you want to see Brian Adams, be here tomorrow morning right after Top Stories at the top of the hour, around 7:10. For another chance to play and win with your Nearly Impossible Question this week, Brian Adams tickets up for grabs. Now stay right there because next with Toby and Chili in the morning.
2: As we do every Monday, we find a story we think will make your Monday. This time it's a Landover arena that recently turned into one giant baby shower for underserved moms.
1: You got to hear this. Don't go anywhere.
0: And now, DC traffic.

0: Let's go over to Prince George's County for this story that we think might just make your Monday here at 97.1 Wash FM. Toby and Chili in the morning, hundreds packed into the Prince George's Sports and Learning Complex in Landover, not for a game, but for a community baby shower, the kind where you walk in and you leave with diapers, maybe wipes or a car seat, and maybe, just maybe, a little peace of mind.
1: So this was a free event and it was put together by MedStar Health and also volunteers from Clinton Baptist Church. And it was designed with a very specific purpose, and that was to support the Black and Latino families across the DC area who are trying to navigate the very real pressures of raising kids in today's economy. Now, we're talking about families where buying formula or even a pack of diapers isn't always a given.
0: But it's not just about the stuff. No, families, they also connected with resources for housing, insurance, SNAP, WIC. It was a one-stop shop for support that a lot of these parents, well, honestly, they didn't have easy access to this stuff before they walked through the doors.
1: And here's the bigger picture. Black and Hispanic mothers in Prince George's County face significant health disparities when it comes to prenatal care, and infant deaths in the Black community have been on the rise in recent years.
0: This event is one community's answer to all of that, showing up, filling in the gaps, making sure families know they're not doing this thing called life alone. Mm-hmm. It's now in its third year, and judging by the turnout, it's only getting bigger.
1: So thank you so much to MedStar Health and also from the volunteers at the Clinton Baptist Church for putting on this community baby shower and giving us a story that really did make our Monday.
0: And if you want to read more about it, get to the Toby and Tilly page at washfm.com. Oh, you've got a story that you think we should share that might just make our Monday. Well, send it to us. We can't wait to read it. And as we keep things rolling, we've got top stories at the top of the hour coming up in just a few. What are you working on?
1: We all know that a lot of teens and young adults struggle with mental health, but you might be surprised to find where these young people are turning for advice.
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1: The game started. Call your dad.
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3: 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I can't hear you. 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
7: We've got a chance of scattered showers and thunderstorms today. Highs getting up to around 86 with overnight lows near 70.
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0: case you didn't know, it is National Ice Cream Month, and during the summer months, the average person eats 11 scoops of ice cream a week. 97.1 Wash FM, where Toby and Chili in the morning.
1: As far as favorite brands, in Virginia, it's Cold Stone Creamery. For Marylanders, it's Talenti. And in D.C., Jenny's Splendid Ice Cream.
0: You had me at ice cream. Can we have some Magic Shell? And why isn't Bluebell on this list?

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1: The U.S. men's soccer team continues its World Cup run today against Belgium. We've got the latest on that story and others on the way. With Toby and Chili in the Morning on 97.1 WASH-FM.

0: it. I like no diggity, no doubt. Yeah. Black Street Productions. We out, we out, ride. We out, we out.
1: Top stories, top of the hour.
2: NATO leaders will meet in Turkey starting tomorrow, with European allies getting ready for a future where the U.S. plays a smaller role in the alliance's defense. This all comes as the president keeps pressing for changes to how NATO operates. Well, the U.S. continues its World Cup run today with the men's team battling Belgium in the round of 16 in Seattle. The U.S. is trying to make its first quarterfinals appearance at the World Cup since 2002. D.C.'s 911 center logged thousands of calls this 4th of July, with 9 p.m. Saturday apparently as the busiest hour of the year, and most of those calls were about illegal or hazardous fireworks. Police say they made just 4 arrests on the mall, but more than a dozen fireworks-related arrests citywide. The White House released a report on Saturday accusing Smithsonian leadership of pushing political activism over honest history. They singled out the National Museum of American History for allegedly downplaying the founders. This all follows an executive order from the president targeting what he called divisive historical narratives. Metro says everybody's okay after a train derailed near the College Park station on Saturday. Investigators blame the extreme heat for warping a rail and causing that derailment. And a new study finds that about 1 in 5 teens and young adults turned to AI chatbots for mental health advice last year. Nearly 2/3 kept it a secret from their parents or doctors. And researchers warn that chatbots' upbeat responses may reflect flattery rather than actual sound guidance. Forecast for today, we have a chance of scattered showers and thunderstorms this afternoon with highs around 86. Right now, 77 in Beltsville.
3: Well, in case you missed it over the holiday weekend, there was a wedding of sorts. At Madison Square Garden in New York City. I wonder who we're talking about. Well, in case you missed it, we'll tell you about this wedding and we'll unpack everything that we saw and share our thoughts in just a few.
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4: Utility repairs after storm damage, continued closures. Damascus Road, Route 650, shut down each way between Hipsley Mill Road and Griffith Road. Goldsboro Road is still closed in Bethesda between River Road and Bradley Boulevard. And Route 108 is closed between Tucker Lane and Brook Road. They cleared the crash in Charles County on northbound Route 5.
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18: You played it cool and I played it dumb. 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

0: So where do you want to start when we talk about the Taylor Swift and Travis Kelce wedding over the weekend? There's so many angles, and nobody exactly knows what really happened except for the people who were inside. And, well, of course, you have that many people inside, some things are going to drip out. 97.1 Wash FM, we're Toby and Chili in the morning. Where do we begin?
1: Well, I think one of the things that leaked initially, Toby, was that Adam Sandler officiated the wedding, and that there were no bridesmaids or groomsmen. Like, Jason was Travis's best man, and Austin, Taylor's brother, was the man of honor.
0: Right on.
1: So let's start with the Adam Sandler officiating and singing. Like, does that surprise you in any way? Or
0: that's Travis Kelce putting his stamp on the entire thing.
1: You think it was Travis saying, hey, you put me in Happy Gilmore 2, let him officiate the wedding.
0: Right. And I also think, too, that there's got to be some camaraderie between all three of them, between Taylor, Travis, and Adam Sandler. So it's kind of a cool thing, you know, and he's ordained. So you know what? Game on.
1: Here's another thing we learned. TMZ saying that each of them gave 20-minute vows and that Taylor sang part of her vows. That's a lot of talking to each other. 40 minutes. The guests had to sit through 40 minutes of vows.
0: That, well, there was that, intense. But I also really liked what I heard about those vows, that they brought both of them to tears. And that's the sign of
1: true love.
0: Real, like a real connection. You know?
1: No, they definitely have a connection.
0: You can talk that long about one another, sing a song, and then boom, tears. Yes, I'm sure it was magical.
1: And they were expecting other people of the 1,200 guests to also cry, so they were all handed handmade handkerchiefs with two T's intertwined so that they could wipe their tears away while they were
0: intertwined with hearts at this garden party inside the garden that is known as Madison Square Garden. It just, it'll all be real clear when the Disney Plus special releases later on this fall.
1: Yes, you believe that's going to happen, right? You believe there's going to be a televised something.
0: She would not have had her video crews and people there. She would not have had that stage done up the way it was done. And there's always something else.
1: Paul McCartney singing. I mean,
0: a song that he hadn't sung in decades.
1: I Want to Hold Your Hand.
0: Yeah.
1: I mean, that's intense. So I think that there's a lot to that rumor that this is going to be televised, because her fans, well, they deserve, all the Swifties deserve to be part of the ceremony
0: when
1: somehow.
0: She did bring them in too. She did announce it right there on Madison Square Garden when it was done. So it's not like the world didn't know. The world absolutely knew. And it was beautiful from what I'm told. I think Mama Kelce called it magical when she was asked during the Macy's 4th of July parade stuff.
1: Yeah. And also now we just wait to see the Dior tux and Dior dress she reported wore.
0: Don't forget about the custom Louboutin shoes either.
1: We'll see if any photos leak soon.
0: Straight up flex.
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0: 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Have you seen the fountains are flowing again? There's new stuff popping up all over D.C.
1: And now Freedom Plaza has reopened after months of rehab, including now a dozen life-size statues of Revolutionary War heroes, plus a new monument that honors the patriots who died on the British prison ships.
0: America.

0: 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It's 97.1 Wash FM. Toby and Chili in the morning. Would you like to go to Vegas? Here's how you can be a part of our iHeartRadio Music Festival presented by Capital One.
1: So we still have tickets available for the second night. 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
0: Here's Bruno now. I just might. Might what? Don't threaten me with a good time, sir.

0: Is it just me, Chili, or does this seem like one of those weeks where people are like on vacation and stuff?
1: I think you're right.
0: It's a little odd, a little quiet around here at the office. Hopefully it's a quiet week for you. Hopefully it's not too crazy. Thanks for joining us this morning. It's 97.1 Wash FM, Toby and Chili in the morning.
1: Before we bounce out of here and have Jenny Chase come in, we always like to leave you with a quote to get you into a good morning mindset.
0: The philosopher Plato would remind us on this Monday, the beginning is the most important part of the work. The beginning is the most important part of the work. That's kind of appropriate for a Monday, a brand new week. This is your new page. Write that first sentence. We will talk to you tomorrow. Have a great day today.

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Hey, you make it out okay during the weekend heat wave? I hope so. I gotta tell you, I was struggling. Good news is highs in the 80s this week. Round 88 today with showers and storms and a flood watch. Aren't you so-

What a semi-quincentennial celebration it was across the U.S. I kept thinking about how far we've come in the last 250 years. All the innovations, the technology. I mean, just think, since 1776, we have gotten the light bulb, air conditioning, the car, the phone, airplane, plus, of course, the internet and microchips, and we've gone to the moon. Wow. Makes me wonder what all they're going to come up with between now and our 500th birthday. It's just all kind of mind-boggling.

It's your commercial-free workday kickoff with so much great variety, just song after song. Hang here for Miley, Rihanna, and Backstreet Boys on 97.1 Wash FM.

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Looks like a wrecking ball went through parts of the DMV last night. Trees down. And still about 6,000 folks with no power.

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All right, what's happening on Metro? The summer shutdown on the Red Line is now in effect as of today. Three stations closed until September 6th. 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Now, free shuttle buses are running, and because of that, there are new dedicated bus lanes along 355. That means one less travel lane for you and me. So definitely expect extra congestion if you drive that stretch, and give yourself additional time to get where you're going.

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Shortstop C.J. Abrams will represent the Nats at next week's All-Star Game. James Woods selected as an outfield reserve. C.J. becomes the first National to start in the game against both Bryce Harper and Max Scherzer.

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1: Boy, the summer concert season's in full swing. This week alone, Benson Boone and Olivia Dean kick off their tours. And tomorrow, these rockers start a 9-show residency at New York City's Madison Square Garden. A lot of talk about that place lately. Here's Bon Jovi on 97.1. Lush.

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It was a record-breaking July 4th in D.C. in more ways than one. Hottest Independence Day ever, 102. And we now hold the title for largest fireworks display in American history. 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

Variety for your workday on 97.1 Wash FM. Jenny with you. Thanks so much for listening. Big news regarding the World Cup and Team USA. FIFA has decided to suspend the suspension of Folarin Balogun. You know, he got that red card in the game against Bosnia-Herzegovina. Reportedly, after a call from the president, FIFA said, okay, he can play in today's match with Belgium. Obviously, that is not sitting well with that team. They have now challenged that decision. So we're just going to have to wait and see what happens as today progresses. It's USA versus Belgium at 8 o'clock tonight.

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Any thoughts on lunch or maybe even dinner tonight yet? Food for thought, July 6th is National Fried Chicken Day. And who has the best in the U.S.? Chick-fil-A ranks tops. Follow

if we needed another reason to celebrate over the holiday weekend. Well, how about this lady dropping a brand new song for us? It's called Morning Dew, and you can check it out on your iHeart app.

97.1 Wash FM. In case you missed this during your fourth festivities, the annual Nathan's Hot Dog Eating Contest took place. Mickey Sudo claimed her 12th women's title by consuming 38.75 dogs and buns. Defending men's champ Joey Chestnut, he scarfed down 66 in 10 minutes. Just the thought of that even makes me nauseous.

97.1 Marshall FM, playing variety for your workday from the 80s, 90s, and today. I hope all is going well so far as you settle back into work mode. The new movie Minions and Monsters debuted at number one over the weekend. However, did not do as well as expected. They were planning on about $80 million, brought in $36 million. That is the lowest opening in the Despicable Me franchise. Toy Story 5, still going strong, made another $31 million. Then rounding out the top five, Young Washington, all about George and his early life, followed by Supergirl and Disclosure Day.

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How about a quick look back on this day in history? July 6th, 2016, 10 years ago, we started playing Pokemon Go. You know, I never got into it, but many of us did and still play. Over 500 million downloads to date. Pokemon Go is one of the biggest mobile games.

0: 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Part one, the best of the 80s. Variety part two is the biggest songs from the 90s. Part three, Wash FM, playing your favorites from today. Everybody knows. Catch me or I go hootie. This is three parts variety. 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

97.1 Wash FM in Wimbledon action. Unfortunately, after making it to the third round, Hyatt Skills' Frances Tiafoe is out. American ladies Coco Gauff and Jessica Pegula have advanced. They will play each other in tomorrow night's quarterfinals.

Thanks for making us part of your workday. 97.1 Wash FM and Jenny with you. It was, quote, the wedding of the century, America's version of a royal wedding. Taylor and Travis's ceremony at Madison Square Garden was officiated by Adam Sandler. Yeah, he and Travis became friends filming Happy Gilmore 2. The arena was transformed into a secret garden with a whimsical theme of Alice in Wonderland and Wizard of Oz. The guests received a custom embroidered monogrammed lace handkerchief. Performers included Stevie Nicks, Tim McGraw, and Paul McCartney, who sang The Beatles' I Wanna Hold Your Hand for the first time since 1964. Wow. So it was both an historic and a magical wedding. That is the main word being used to describe the nuptials. Oh, to have been a fly on the wall.

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3: Today, mostly cloudy, humid, upper 80s with showers and storms and a flood watch starting at 4 o'clock.
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6: It's Team USA against Belgium tonight in the round of 16. U.S. coach Mauricio Pochettino says FIFA made the right call to make U.S. striker Flo Balogun available for the match in Seattle.
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on with this work day, and I know it was a hard one to motivate for. Sabrina Conti here on 97.1 Wash FM. 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Bruno Mars.

0: cut my hair. And in this humidity, it's Rosanna, Rosanna, Rosanna, Dana. 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

Swims with Lose Control here on 97.1 Wash FM, Sabrina Conti, with a nearly impossible question from earlier this morning. 61% of singles have looked for a date here. That's a lot of singles. Where you can find it? 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I'm holding.

0: happening as the countdown, what is left of this groggy Monday workday here on 97.1 Wash FM. Did you wake up bright and early with Toby and Jillie in the morning? Maybe you weren't fully awake at 7:10 when they were talking about the nearly impossible question. I know I was quite groggy as well. 61% of singles have looked for a date here. No, it's not the regular apps. It's LinkedIn. Well, at least you know what they do for a living. Bryan Adams tickets are up for grabs all week this week. Thanks to our friends at Live Nation, we have tickets to the upcoming show. These are highly coveted tickets because Bryan Adams in the middle of summer, why would you not want to go to that show? The show is August 9th, and you'll have a chance to win them all week this week. Tune in at 7:10 to play along with the nearly impossible question with Toby and Jillie in the morning.
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7: Flood watch in effect from 4 until midnight with some thunderstorms, some of which may bring some gusty winds later this afternoon. Cloudy, mid-80s.
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11: It's Team USA against Belgium tonight in the round of 16. U.S. coach Mauricio Pochettino says FIFA made the right call to make U.S. striker Flo Balogun available for the match in Seattle.
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Gwen Stefani by request on 97.1 Wash FM. That going out to Casey. 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

you hear that? Listen closely. It's the sound of worker productivity plummeting throughout the country because Portugal and Spain have just kicked off their match, in the round of 16. Again, Belgium and the United States

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1: Yeah, me too, I think. I'm not exactly sure. Did I see her wedding dress? 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

0: So if you have avoided all television, all social media, and just unplugged over the last couple of days, maybe you don't know that Taylor Swift and Travis Kelce did get married on July 3rd, as the rumors had it. It's 97.1 Wash FM, Sabrina Conti. So there haven't been leaked pictures. Or have there been leaked pictures? I am looking at Taylor Swift wedding photos, and either she has changed her dress 8 times at least, or all of these pictures are AI. I'm going with all of them are AI because it looks like people's wedding photos in front of like churches that I've seen before are now pictures of Travis and Taylor right there. So I don't think any of these are official. Again, there might be one where she's drinking a martini. Is that the dress she wore, or did she just wear 27 dresses? It's very possible. I am grateful because my hairstylist also, when I showed her a picture of like how I wanted to cut my hair, she was like, Sabrina, that's very cute. It's also very AI. I'm going to get it as close to this as possible, but there's no way that person's hair lays that way. It could end up looking like Jocelyn when she cut her hair in Schitt's Creek in season 5. That would have been bad.
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3: Flood watch in effect from 4 until midnight with some thunderstorms, some of which may bring some gusty winds later this afternoon. Cloudy, mid-80s.
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Less than an hour now between you and the end of this Monday. After a three-day holiday weekend, yeah, I am struggling as well. It's Huntrix with Golden, keeping you company as we count it down on 97.1 Wash FM with variety of the 80s, 90s, and keeping you up to speed on today's biggest songs.

0: Okay, well, this got really interesting. It's 97.1 Wash FM. Sabrina Conti here. If you've been following the World Cup at all, you know that Faller and Balogun received a red card in the round of 32 match against Bosnia. Looked like he went for the leg, but he got the ankle directly and really, you know, took the guy out. The ref called a red card, which means he's out the rest of that game and misses the next game, which would be the match tonight, which is obviously an important match because now we're in the round of 16. You win this one, you go to the quarterfinals, the round of 8. Well, apparently, the president has intervened and called the FIFA president. And there is an influence there, apparently, on this turning into just a one-match ban so he doesn't miss the game tonight. Belgium, who is who they're playing tonight, came back and opposed it. They sent in an appeal. They lost that appeal. So that player, Faller and Balogun, who is a top player for the United States, is starting today. Kickoff at 8 o'clock.
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11: Flood watch in effect now until midnight tonight, down to the low 70s. Showers early, then turning cloudy overnight. Tomorrow, a very similar day, cloudy with a chance of thunderstorms in the afternoon, low 80s.
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We made it through the alleged hardest workday of the work week. And tomorrow morning, if you are an early riser, Toby and Chili in the Morning have an inspirational quote for you with the morning mindset. The beginning is the most important part of the work. I think Plato said that, so it has

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What you need to know coming up next on 97.1 Wash FM.

0: It started bright and early this morning at 5 a.m. Redline Summer Construction. 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This is going to go until September 6th. Shuttles are available during Metro Rail operating hours, but plan accordingly from the comments on this post on Facebook from Metro Forward. Apparently, they are making every single stop, so it's going to add to your commute.
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this workday behind us. Another one tomorrow, yes. And we actually have a full work week ahead of us, which is underwhelming at best. However, we will kick it off with over 2 hours of commercial-free variety of the 80s, 90s, and today, starting at 8:40 with Toby and Chili in the Morning here on 97.1 Wash FM.

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If you're on the fence about what to get for your watch party tonight, U.S.-Belgium kickoff at 8 o'clock. Apparently, it's National Fried Chicken Day. I will say, my favorite

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0: I was glued to the television on Friday night watching the Cape Verde, Cabo Verde, Argentina game. It's 97.1 Wash FM. It was incredible to see how far Cape Verde have gotten in this World Cup, or had gotten, I should say, because in the last couple of minutes of the double overtime, Argentina was able to score, take the lead, and move on to the next round. So the goalie, who was just incredible the entire time. Imagine having Messi and all those star players and the previous winners of the past World Cup coming at you, being the underdog from a tiny island outside of Africa. And he's just like catching things left and right. He's a bus driver. He's 40 years old, an electrician by day, starting goalkeeper for Cabo Verde by night. Since then, so many searches of Cabo Verde, of Cape Verde, have gone up, and people want to travel there because apparently it's absolutely beautiful as well. What a showing. I'm really bummed to see them knocked out.
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